I'm carrying my heart, but it's made of stone. I'm carrying my heart, but my heart is made

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0: 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She gives me the loot with puckered up lips and a wink that I found cute. 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

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Were you tortured by your own thirst in those pleasures that you seek, that made you Tom the Curious, that makes you James the Weak?

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Lawyer, smoke it. 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

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There's no note and no message.

0: Thank you. Thanks for coming. 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
2: En Flow 89,2.